0: And you're a diamond.
1: You a pearl.
0: You're the best of everything. And daddy, you're my man.
1: And baby, you my girl. When it comes to knowing which way the wind

0: you a pair.
1: You're the best of everything. And daddy, you're my man.
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